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They talk to each other about how much money they're making. So, I don't know. They've kind of thrown that out the window. 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

Swift spent $30 million on her wedding, but I guess this other person spent $1.4 billion. Somebody in Russia spent this. That's insane, by the way. 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

0: 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It's Cow Appreciation Day, so maybe you should eat like a vegan burger or something. Shark Awareness Day. I actually had a friend that got bit by a shark. She got like just like a tiny little bite, but man, she made a big deal out of it. You know what? I would too, actually. Who are we kidding? I would never get in the ocean ever again. That never happened to me. Got a chance for me to win $1,000 coming up next here on Sunny 106.5.
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12: We've got a new crash for you to be aware of. This is southbound Blue Diamond Road before Arville Street, taking up 2 left lanes. We have an injury wreck on northbound Buffalo before Peak Drive. That's taking up the right lane. And watch for an injury crash being reported at Spring Valley Parkway near Newcastle Road. I'm Rob Kendrick, and if you see a problem, call our tip line, 702-238-7333.
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0: Teddy Swims on Sunny 106.5, Las Vegas' best variety of the 80s, 90s, and today. It's Mike Klein hanging out with you. Olive Garden's never-ending pasta pass is back after being on hiatus for 6 years. So that's actually back now, and you can only get one of these. They're only going to sell 10,000 of these Thursday. Thursday, 2 p.m. Eastern. It's going to be available for 13 weeks. You get unlimited pasta, soup, or salad for $100. That's insane. 10,000 people are going to get this. I had a friend that used to get this every year. It's hilarious.
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0: It is sunny, 106.5 Las Vegas' best variety of the 80s, 90s, and today airlines are unveiling stacked bunk bed pods. You can actually spend a little bit of money. You know what? I would do a bunk bed. I think that would be kind of fun, actually, if it's cheaper than the first class, because first class is so expensive right now. So, I mean, I don't know. I would definitely consider that. But people are definitely talking about that as a possible idea for, I don't know which airline would do that, though.
1: All right, class, tell me about your weekend. 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

0: 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Eyes of Faith makes stunningly good-looking eyeglasses. I should know, they're the only glasses I wear. The Eyes of Faith team, Jim and Amy and others, have put a plan together to provide you with an eye exam as well as providing one to someone else less fortunate living in Ghana. That's where Eyes of Faith Vision does such great work. One example, a 7-year-old boy was recently given new, much-needed eyeglasses. It's the first time ever this little boy could see the words on the chalkboard and in a book. When you become a member of Eyes of Faith Vision Plan, you not only get reimbursed for your annual eye exam from any licensed eye care professional, but you also provide a life-changing eye exam at the Eyes of Hope Vision Center in Ghana. 99% of the time is the first eye exam ever for that individual. The Eyes of Faith Vision Plan offers discounts on eyeglass frames, contact lenses, virtual eye care appointments, and so much more. Become a charter member. Go online to this new website, eyesoffaith.vision. Tonight's Delilah's Dilemma is from Mike, who says, I've been listening to your show since I was old enough to properly control a radio. I'm glad you phrased it like that, Mike, because if you know how to properly control a radio, it will be on my show, right? He says, now I have a dilemma and I hope you can help me. My dilemma is that in my marriage, I'm numb. I try to do everything I can to make it better. I do what I can to spend more time with her, to cuddle and share my day and life with her, but nothing seems to make it better for me. When she touches me, I don't feel anything. What can I do? I'm really worried. We've only been married a little over a year, and now we have a baby on the way. Please offer me some advice from Mike. Mike, I know that was very hard to write that letter. And it was very hard to be that brutally honest. And I will have my very brutally honest comments for you coming up next. 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
13: 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Tonight's Delilah's Dilemma is from a young man who's been married a year and has a baby on the way, and he feels nothing. He says, in my marriage, I'm numb. So, Mike, the first thing I would ask is, are you numb in other areas of your life? Because if you are, that is a classic symptom of depression. When you are suffering from depression, and sometimes that can be brought on for medical reasons, sometimes it can be brought on by life circumstances, and some families are just predisposed to it. Do you feel like there is a void, or that things that used to be in full color are now in black and white? Because that could be a sign of depression, and you need to speak with a professional, you need to get help, and you need to exercise. Because if you're suffering from depression, you won't feel anything towards your wife. You won't feel anything towards the baby growing in her belly. So the first thing is to figure out if you are suffering from depression. If you are not suffering from depression, the next thing is to figure out, why has the love grown cold? Are you interested in someone else? Have you started having an emotional affair or a physical affair with someone else? Has your wife betrayed you? Is she not in love with you and you're picking up on that and feeling shut down? Those are questions that you need to ask. But something is going on in your emotions, in your heart, in your mind that is causing you to feel distant from your wife and probably from your baby. I mean, are you excited about the baby? Are you listening to the heartbeat? Have you named it? Do you know if it's a boy or a girl? Have you started working on the baby's room? Are you in love with the notion that you're going to be a daddy, that there is a little life that has been created by you and your wife? Is it that she's focusing on the baby so much she's not focusing on you? Because that happens to us moms when we find out we're pregnant. We fall in love with our baby long before the baby's born. For me, it was from the moment of conception. So talk to somebody. Talk to a professional. Talk to a best friend. Not somebody who's going to give you advice, but somebody who will listen to you and perhaps point you in the right direction to get help.

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3: Hi, Lewis. This is Delilah. What can I do for you?
4: Hello, Delilah. How are you?
3: I'm good. How are you?
4: No, I'm doing okay.
3: Having a good summer so far?
4: So far, a busy one.
3: What can I do to make your night a little more restful, a little less stressful?
4: Well, I'd just like for you to play something for my wife and my family. I'm working right now. I'm about to finish heading home, and she listens to you every night. She's really wonderful. We dated for 3 years long distance and married come October 13 years. And she's given me three beautiful children, the youngest, which is about a year and a half now. And she works hard. I try to keep up with her, but that's tough, too. And I really do. I love her with all my heart. I tell her that every day.
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1: Have you ever felt so ashamed or so sickened by something you've done? You don't even know where to turn. You don't even know where to take your pain. You just are disgusted by your foolishness. I felt that way too many times in life. I have. And I've beat myself up too many times in life. And finally, it dawned on me that if I really didn't like the way I felt after I made a bad choice, I should make better choices. What a concept, huh? If you don't like the way you feel after making a bad choice, figure out how to make better choices. Maybe your bad choice is fueled by, like mine was, a neediness. Because my father had disowned me at a young age because of other things that had happened in my childhood. I was needy. I needed to be validated. I needed somebody to say they loved me. And so I did things I should not have done in search of that validation, in search of that love. Maybe yours is fueled by drug abuse. Maybe because you're addicted to something, to some chemicals, to painkillers or heroin or something destructive. You're making really bad choices. Find a way to let others help you heal. Just a thought as we slip through the summer night together. You're listening to Delilah.
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5: Julia sent us this very sad letter. She says, "The past couple of weeks have been so hard for me, but listening to this show helps. I recently ended a friendship, a relationship with my very first love. We were best friends long before we started dating, and we connected in a way I've never known. 2 years ago, we were head over heels, weak in the knees, crazy in love with one another. I've never felt alive like I did when we were together. He's the best man I've ever known. As time went on, we started to drift apart. I don't understand what changed, but I could tell it wasn't working anymore. So we decided to try being friends for a while. A while turned into a while longer. Deep down, I guess we made the right choice. Our friendship should and will always come first, but that doesn't make my heart ache any less for the one that I'm still in love with. My world has been turned upside down. I keep saying this will make me into a better person. I'm just trying to figure out how to let that part of my heart go. My family may be moving across the country, and I'm terrified that if I go, our friendship will disappear as well. You always seem to find the perfect song for every situation. I would love it if you could find one tonight."

0: 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Do you believe in your own potential? When you look in the mirror, do you see all the amazing potential that is being held locked inside of you? Maybe you have the potential to teach or to lead, to govern, to care, to heal. Maybe you have the potential to create art, to create music or dance. I don't know what your potential is because I don't know you, but I know you've got amazing potential. Believe in that potential. Create a new dream. Paint a new picture. Write a new song. Don't ever bury your talents. Don't bury those talents. Bring them out and use them to make the world a more beautiful place. Something to think about as we slip through these nights together. 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
1: What can I do for you tonight?
2: Well, I wanted to dedicate a song to my boyfriend. And before I met him, I had pretty much sworn off men, buried my heart, I thought, as far down as I could. And then when he walked in, it was like, wham. Oh, my gosh, it was amazing. My sister says she's never seen me this happy.
1: So right now you are in that, I can't eat, I can't sleep, I can barely put one foot in front of the other, I'm so excited and stupid in love kind of place.
2: Yeah, it makes you want to gag.
1: Yeah, we call that bit by the love bug.
2: I've been bitten really hard.
1: You've been bit by the love bug.
2: Yep.
1: And what song do you want to hear for your new sweetheart?
2: Well, that's the thing. I've been racking my brains and trying to figure out something. Because we found out we almost crossed paths several times in our past. It was the perfect time for us to meet.
1: I will play a good song for you. You have a great night.
2: Thank you.

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1: So how is your night going tonight? Are you having a good evening? Is there peace in your heart and peace in your household? Are you stressing about bills, money, finances? Stop stressing. Stop. It's not going to fix anything, especially at this hour. It's only going to steal your joy and tie your stomach up in knots. It's going to come between you and the people you love. There was a man that called the other night. He and his wife were fussing over bills and a house, buying a house. And I asked him, I said, which would you rather have, a fancy mansion, a multi-million dollar mansion without your wife, or live in a tent in the desert with your wife? And he said, no question, I would rather be in a tent with my wife. That said, why fuss over stuff? If you feel that way, if you realize that love is all that matters, stop fussing over stuff. You're listening to The Lila.
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3: James, welcome. This is Delilah.
4: Hi, Delilah. How are you?
3: I'm good. How are you?
4: I'm doing good. Thank you.
3: What can I do for you?
4: I was engaged. This girl I was with, we broke up around 5 months ago. And this would have been our anniversary, actually, this month. And we were supposed to be married. Well, I mean, things didn't work out the way I planned. And I still, you know, I don't know if I'm crazy or if I've never been in this kind of situation. I'm still, you know, madly in love with this woman. And I think she just didn't know what she wanted. You know, I know that she loved me, but I don't think maybe that she was in love with me. I just kind of was left with no closure, and I don't know exactly how to, you know, how to take on it.
3: So your chest is a big gaping hole right now, and you're saying, sew me up, kick me to the curb, do something.
4: Yeah.
3: Give me an explanation or help me to understand how we went from planning our wedding to, oh, let's just be friends.
4: Yeah, well, I mean, it's not even the friend part. I think what's weird to me now is it's like I never existed in her life. You know, I tried. She was a divorced woman, and she had been through a lot, you know, with her ex-husband. He put her through a lot. And I think that I kind of got the baggage.
3: Right, but you were a nice guy.
4: Yeah.
3: You have a good heart, and you're a decent human being. And I would guess the man that she was married to wasn't.
4: Yeah, not at all.
3: And so you weren't getting the brunt of what he did to her so much as you were getting the fact that she is probably most comfortable in dysfunction.
4: Mm-hmm.
3: And when you came along and you were so kind and so nice and so sweet and so emotionally available, she was just like, what?
4: Mm-hmm.
3: I don't know what I want. Go away.
4: Exactly.
3: I mean, that's what I did. So that's just coming from my own messed up, dysfunctional life. I think you should find a way to either have closure in this situation and move forward with your life, or if she's willing to talk and communicate with you, to approach her and say, can we just, like, sort through this somehow?
4: Okay.
3: Good luck.
4: Thank you.
3: Bye-bye.
4: Bye-bye.

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1: Karen called. She's marrying Dave in a few days. They just got their rings today, and Karen's mom is flying into town. Jonathan called for his twin brother Jeremy and sister-in-law Faith. Jonathan says he loves you and doesn't tell you that enough. Don called for his girlfriend of 5 years, Gail. He hopes the two will be getting married soon. Michelle is a huge animal lover and just lost her cat, Lammy. He was 14 years old and her companion. Call me and tell me who you're missing tonight, who you love, why you love them. If you are having a relaxing iced tea kind of Tuesday night, I'm here with you. 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
1: Hi, good evening. Welcome. Who is this?
2: This is Trisha.
1: What can I do for you, Trisha?
2: I wanted to request a song because at my cousin's wedding, I met a great guy when we were dancing to that song.
1: And what's his name?
2: His name is Armando.
1: Armando. Now, are you still talking with Armando? Is there serious flirting going on?
2: Yes. We'll see what happens. I don't know.
1: Have you seen the movie Wedding Crashers?
2: Yes, I have.
1: He wasn't, like, flirting with you like that, was he?
2: No, it was more of, I don't know, we just were very compatible when we met each other.
1: Well, good luck. I hope that you get to go out with him again.
2: Thank you.

0: Sunny 106.5. Eyes of Faith makes stunningly good-looking eyeglasses. I should know, they're the only glasses I wear. The Eyes of Faith team, Jim and Amy and others, have put a plan together to provide you with an eye exam as well as providing one to someone else less fortunate living in Ghana. That's where Eyes of Faith Vision does such great work. One example, a 7-year-old boy was recently given new, much-needed eyeglasses. It's the first time ever this little boy could see the words on the chalkboard and in a book. When you become a member of Eyes of Faith Vision Plan, you not only get reimbursed for your annual eye exam from any licensed eye care professional, but you also provide a life-changing eye exam at the Eyes of Hope Vision Center in Ghana. 99% of the time is the first eye exam ever for that individual. The Eyes of Faith Vision Plan offers discounts on eyeglass frames, contact lenses, virtual eye care appointments, and so much more. 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Tonight's Delilah's Dilemma is from Mike, who says, I've been listening to your show since I was old enough to properly control a radio. I'm glad you phrased it like that, Mike, because if you know how to properly control a radio, it will be on my show, right? He says, now I have a dilemma and I hope you can help me. My dilemma is that in my marriage, I'm numb. I try to do everything I can to make it better. I do what I can to spend more time with her, to cuddle and share my day and life with her, but nothing seems to make it better for me. When she touches me, I don't feel anything. What can I do? I'm really worried. We've only been married a little over a year, and now we have a baby on the way. Please offer me some advice from Mike. Mike, I know that was very hard to write that letter. And it was very hard to be that brutally honest. And I will have my very brutally honest comments for you coming up next. You're listening to Delilah.
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9: 106.5. Tonight's Delilah's Dilemma is from a young man who's been married a year and has a baby on the way, and he feels nothing. He says, in my marriage, I'm numb. So, Mike, the first thing I would ask is, are you numb in other areas of your life? Because if you are, that is a classic symptom of depression. When you are suffering from depression, and sometimes that can be brought on for medical reasons, sometimes it can be brought on by life circumstances, and some families are just predisposed to it. Do you feel like there is a void, or that things that used to be in full color are now in black and white? Because that could be a sign of depression, and you need to speak with a professional, you need to get help, and you need to exercise. Because if you're suffering from depression, you won't feel anything towards your wife. You won't feel anything towards the baby growing in her belly. So the first thing is to figure out if you are suffering from depression. If you are not suffering from depression, the next thing is to figure out, why has the love grown cold? Are you interested in someone else? Have you started having an emotional affair or a physical affair with someone else? Has your wife betrayed you? Is she not in love with you, and you're picking up on that and feeling shut down? Those are questions that you need to ask. But something is going on in your emotions, in your heart, in your mind, that is causing you to feel distant from your wife and probably from your baby. I mean, are you excited about the baby? Are you listening to the heartbeat? Have you named it? Do you know if it's a boy or a girl? Have you started working on the baby's room? Are you in love with the notion that you're going to be a daddy, that there is a little life that has been created by you and your wife? Is it that she's focusing on the baby so much she's not focusing on you? Because that happens to us moms when we find out we're pregnant. We fall in love with our baby long before the baby's born. For me, it was from the moment of conception. So talk to somebody. Talk to a professional. Talk to a best friend. Not somebody who's going to give you advice, but somebody who will listen to you and perhaps point you in the right direction to get help.

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1: Are you feeling at peace tonight? Do you have peace in your heart, or are you anxious? Maybe you're anxious because you're longing for something. Maybe you're struggling with feeling alone and longing for a love of your own. Maybe you're struggling with infertility, or maybe your children are grown and gone and too busy to connect with you. If you're anxious tonight, don't be anxious. Don't be anxious for anything, but pray about it and ask God. And then you're going to have to learn patience. Oh, I hate that. I hate learning patience. I want what I want, and I want it now. But sometimes we have to learn to be patient. And in the end, when we look back, we go, oh, I get it. I see now why I had to wait for that. I am here to help you be patient tonight. Or if you're like me, I'm here to help keep you company while you throw your little impatient fit like I always do. You're listening to Delilah.
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1: Hi, Delilah. I've been waiting a long time to get through to you.
2: I'm glad you made it through tonight. Jeff, what can I do to make your night a little brighter?
1: Well, my fiance and I are on again, off again, on again, off again. And partly due to me, I brought a lot of things to the table when we first got together. And I try, but it's just one problem after another. And first we're engaged and we're not engaged, and we are engaged and we're not engaged. And now it's gone on a couple of months, and I haven't said I love you to her in a couple of months, and I miss hearing it from her. I miss saying it to her.
2: So why aren't you saying it to her if you love her?
1: Because to her it's applying pressure, and we're trying to get through a lot of things, and I don't want to apply pressure.
2: Wait, back up. How can sharing your emotions be misconstrued as applying pressure?
1: Because to her, it's applying pressure for her to say it back, and we're going through a lot of things right now, and she can't say it back, I guess.
2: Saying I love you, I adore you, I think you're beautiful, isn't applying pressure. But saying I need you to care about me in order for me to exist, that's applying pressure.
1: No, I don't mean it that way. It's just she's helped me so much. She's taken me off the streets and everything.
2: Oh, I see what you're saying, that because of her love, you are where you are today.
1: Right.
2: What's her name?
1: Carolyn.
2: So you just want to let Carolyn know, no pressure, no strings attached. You just think she's pretty terrific.
1: She's the most precious thing in the world to me, and I just want us to be together forever.
2: Okay, but even if you're not together forever, do you still think she's pretty terrific?
1: She'd still be the most precious thing in the world. We've started out as friends, and we always will be, no matter what comes of this.
2: Well, maybe right now what you both need to do is focus on that precious friendship and let the, you know, romance and relationship develop when the time is right.
1: I'm trying to do that. It's just hard to go from the romance and the relationship back to being friends again. And, well, I just thought maybe you could play a song for us and maybe include us in your prayers.
2: I will do that. Good luck, honey.

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1: A minute ago, I was talking about the fact that I'm not very patient. Okay, I'm not patient at all. I want what I want, and I want it now. I'm like a two-year-old when I want my way. You ever watch a two-year-old throwing a temper tantrum, holding their breath, hitting their head on the floor, stomping and kicking? That's me in a grown-up body. And it's probably one of the most undesirable traits about myself. Are you patient? Are you a patient person? Or are you like me when you have to wait for something, you just boil and steam and seethe and get upset and try to figure out a way to work around the obstacle? Sometimes that can be a good trait because it really helps develop your problem-solving skills. But sometimes it can drive you insane. So tonight, relax and unwind and be not anxious about anything. We'll be back. You're listening to Delilah.
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8: 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You've called the Delilah Show. Who is this?
9: This is Kirk.
8: Hi, Kirk. Welcome aboard. What can I do to make your night a little more special?
9: First of all, I've been trying to get in for a long time, and it's great to finally get through. I'd like to talk about my angel of 27 years and married for 25 years and 2 weeks, and I just want to tell her I love her. My wife is just my hero. I mean, after all these years, you probably hear it in my voice. I just love her to death.
8: And what can I play? Did you have a song that's your song, or you want me to find one?
9: It's a Shania Twain song. It's You're the One.
8: Always has been. Sounds like she always will be.
9: 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It's very uplifting, and I appreciate it.
8: Thank you. God bless you.

0: 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Do me a favor, take some time out of your Wednesday schedule to slow down and love someone. Good night. 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
1: Hi, Sandy. Thanks for calling. This is Delilah. What can I do for you?
2: Hi, I have a brother that we're trying to, I'm trying to play like a little matchmaker. He's feeling kind of lonely. He's a single mailman. And I was wondering if you could pick out a song for him.
1: He's a single mailman.
2: Right.
1: And he's looking for Mrs. Wright.
2: That's right.
1: Is he checking the addresses going, nope, this one says Mrs. Smith, not Mrs. Wright.
2: Right.
1: And you're playing matchmaker, aren't you?
2: Yes, I am, Delilah. Yep.
1: Big brother or little brother?
2: Little brother.
1: How old?
2: He's about 37.
1: And he can't find a date without big sister's interference.
2: Well, he's just, you know how shy guys are, and they don't know how to go about it sometimes. So I'm kind of playing matchmaker.
1: No, my brother is anything but shy.
2: Oh, no? Oh.
1: My brother's a dog.
2: Oh.
1: He doesn't need anyone to play matchmaker.
2: Oh, well, that's good. Yeah.
1: He needs to have somebody teach him how not to be making so many matches.
2: Well, that's good. Well, I myself found my love 3 years ago, so I was very lucky.
1: And now you're trying to help set little brother up.
2: Yes, I am.
1: All right. Well, good luck. What's his name again?
2: His name is Bob.
1: I'll play a song for Bob, and I hope he finds the one that completes him.
2: Thank you. God bless you.
1: God bless you, honey.
2: Okay.

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0: Tell us, what's something that everybody seems to love that you think is just completely overrated? 702-796-1065. Good morning. It's Joanna and Sean. Happy Feel Good Friday. And BuzzFeed actually put out this list that it made me laugh out loud a little bit looking at it. But it was basically people's confessions on trends that they like hopped on that just totally let them down.
1: There's some fun things on here. Things like boba, crumble cookies. I think the Stanley Cups made me laugh the most because there was a point where the hype was so high on those. You were looking at like $50, $60, $100 for those things.
0: Sure.
1: And now they're in your discount stores for like $9.99.
0: Well, as you can see here, Sean, I have a Stanley Cup right here next to the mic. I still swear by those. But yeah, it is funny though because they are like in TJ Maxx now, right? But yeah, the hype sometimes dies down. You try it and you realize, okay, this was not what it was all cracked up to be, you know? And for me, I got to tell you, it's also on this list, but weighted blankets.
1: Ooh, man.
0: Yeah, I was like so excited to get one. I mean, they're not cheap first and foremost, right? And then I get it. And then it causes me to have night terrors. I wake up with night sweats. I want to like do everything I can to get this thing off me. I hate it.
1: You're not the first person I've heard give that kind of a review to those things. Oh. And I think they were on every gift giving guide for like 3 years.
0: Yeah, and now they're big and bulky, and I have no idea where to put it now.
1: I thought, you know, do you remember the KFC Double Down? It was it was a sandwich, but the buns were made of fried chicken.
0: Oh my gosh, I do. I saw that on social.
1: Well, I thought that was going to change my life. I was like, this is the future of fast food over here. I tried that thing, and let me tell you, it ruined me. Like it was, I have never felt sicker than finishing the KFC Double Down.
0: Oh man.
1: And I also think I might not have been the only person with that experience because I don't think I've seen that sandwich on their menu for years.
0: Yeah, they're not bringing that one back anytime soon. Nope.
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1: The stories you can't believe are real,
0: but they totally are. It's the Sunny Bunny.
2: Oh, Joanna, today's is absolutely fantastic.
3: What's going on?
2: There is a DIY Batman running around down in Mexico. I'm sure Warner Brothers lawyers are on high alert right now.
3: Oh my gosh.
2: I actually wanted to use the Batman music, but again, I'm trying to avoid a lawsuit here today, okay? I'm not glorifying vigilantes, but this is super funny. Down in Mexico, according to police, someone has been chasing down suspected motorcycle thieves and duct taping them to lampposts.
3: I'm looking at the photos right now. He really is.
2: I know. And it is, if that wasn't enough, he's also like duct taping their mouths and drawing cat whiskers on their faces and then writing the Spanish word for thief across their forehead.
3: Oh my gosh. I kind of love it.
2: So it's not like he's just like fighting crime over here. This guy's doing arts and crafts on the side.
3: He really is. And I'm seeing he's also leaving like large pink signs above them too.
2: It's wild because look, this guy has basically self-declared that like he's Batman, right? And he doesn't have like a bat cave he's going to. He's going to like Ace Hardware. Like this dude's rolling around with a roll of duct tape looking for motorcycle thieves.
3: I mean, listen, somebody's got to stop these thieves, right? And I mean, how embarrassing is that, like to be duct taped and then have your photo on the internet forever? It's like so mortifying.
2: Oh, you would never live it down. Your friends, are you kidding? No, not at all. It's just that, look, it's just like less of a crime fighting story and almost more of like a home improvement story. But look, I appreciate his commitment. It's just like
3: I do too.
2: The Batman I know never went to an office supply store, right? This guy's got a whole bunch of DIY stuff going on.
3: Listening, he's probably like just like your average Joe, everyday guy. You wouldn't suspect him. And listen, he's helping fight criminals, and we need all the help we can get these days.
2: I'm not convinced he's Batman. I think he might just be a guy with like way too much free time.
3: Or a guy who has also had his motorcycle stolen and wants epic revenge.
2: You're not lying. Mm-hmm. You're not lying.
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0: What app on your phone actually improves your life and you would never delete because it makes it better? 702-796-1065. And no, we're not talking about social media. We're not talking about the apps that you're constantly getting notifications on and getting all that noise from. We want to know that what better improves your life. Sean, is there any app out there for you?
1: I'm addicted to this game that's built into the United Airlines app.
0: Okay.
1: I found it on a recent flight, but it's like an air traffic controller game. You got to land planes. I find it extremely calming.
0: Hey.
1: Until you crash a plane, obviously, but until then, it's super calming.
0: Well, that's good. Anything that can, you know, keep the nerves at bay a little bit until what you said could happen. That wouldn't be fun. But yeah, that's good. Games are good to kind of center yourself and relax. Love that. Paula's on hold this morning. Good morning, Paula. Tell us, do you have an app on your phone that actually improves your life? What is it?
2: Honestly, it's a new app to me, but it's the Google Home app. Other people probably already use it, but it is super convenient. I'm a little scared of it though, because it has like all my info on there. And if anyone actually got access to it, I would be cooked, because it opens the door, turns on the lights, you know, it's connected to the TV, it sets up the thermostat. You know, if anyone wanted to really mess with me and they got a hold to this app, forget about it.
0: Google Home. Wow.
1: Paula, you are speaking to the conspiracy theorist in my brain right now. I'm so skeptical of all these smart home products. Like, give me the dumb home bag. I don't want this smart technology.
2: right. It's so convenient though. It's like you want to use it, but it's also a little dangerous.
0: I mean, listen, I can't tell you how many times I go upstairs at the end of the night and I'm like, did I shut the light off? Did I lock the door? Having an app like that would make life more convenient.
2: It's so convenient. It's super easy.
1: Good luck to you out there. And we're both over here praying that nobody gets your information off Google Home and starts opening your doors and whatnot.
2: You.
1: All right.
2: Oh, I know that would be a nightmare, but yes. Thank you.
0: Thanks, Paula.
1: I think Paula can keep her Google Home. I'm going to keep my tinfoil hat over here. I don't want that intrusion in my life.
0: No.
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0: It would appear that people are just sick and tired of notifications, and they are streamlining their phones and just deleting apps. 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Sunny 106.5, it's Joanna and Sean. We want to know if there was one app on your phone you would keep because it improves your life, what would that be? Before we take a call here, Joanna, you got an app here that improves your life every day?
1: Yes, I think this is an important app for everyone to have on their phone. It's the Gratitude Journal app.
0: Ooh.
1: Have you heard about this?
0: No, I have not.
1: So I started this at the beginning of the year, and it's really helped. But basically, it reminds you to start every day and end every day to think about what really matters most. And then you chart it in your app about things that you're grateful for, things that you're looking forward to, things that you appreciate. Kind of just gives your brain a little break from like the stress of every day and helps you really truly focus on what matters in life.
0: That's way better than what I'm doing, which is staring at my phone and getting angry at the beginning and end of every day.
1: No, I mean, listen, at the end of the day, it's like a practice, right? It takes time and you could start any day. And I promise you, if you just need to feel like recentered, it's a quick way to do that. And it really does help.
0: Okay. The Gratitude Journal app.
1: I will
0: look that up. Thank you.
1: Mm-hmm.
0: Claudia, what's going on with you? You got an app on your phone that makes your life better?
2: Okay, sadly, I found this app because my company gives it to us for free because we need it desperately, and it's the Calm app.
1: Yeah, I've got that on my phone too.
0: What is the Calm app? Explain that to me.
2: It's like you can go in and you can do like meditations. For me, the most common thing I use is like they have like a daily like little 10-minute. For me, it's like decompress after work, and I just listen to it for like 10 minutes, and it's usually a little meditation. There's different things. They even have like LeBron James, I think, telling stories. There's all kinds of stuff on there. I think something like that. There's all kinds of stuff.
0: Do people find LeBron James calming? That's fascinating.
2: I use it
1: for like the soundscapes. I've never used it for a LeBron James voiceover. I'm gonna be honest. But listen, I do know that Matthew McConaughey is on it.
2: Hey.
1: And he's got a very iconic voice, right? But they use him on that app. I think he's even done like the Calm commercials and stuff.
2: Perfect.
0: Well,
2: perfect
0: he's
2: for it,
0: a yeah. voice I can get behind. People say I have a calming voice. Maybe I'll be like LeBron and take my talents to the Calm app. There we go.
1: But yeah, and it's really cool too that your company like offers that, like really smart company to be able to, you know, offer something like that to decompress at the end of the day for their workers. That's cool. That's good to know.
2: Yeah, sure. Stress us out and then here, fix it.
1: Right?
0: Yeah, we get donuts from time to time.
1: Do we? From listeners, maybe. Oh, well, thank you for the call this morning, Claudia.
2: Have a good one, guys.
0: So, like you and Claudia, you got all the good apps here to decompress. I'm over here trying not to crash planes on my phone every day.
1: I don't know what it says though about me to have that many like Zen apps on my phone.
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0: Joanna and Sean on Sunny 106.5. Joanna, any guesses on the high temperature today?
1: Ooh, 108?
0: Ooh, you're close. 109. It's going to be hot out there today.
1: Yikes. Well, let's help maybe cool some people off by giving them some cash.
0: Yeah.
1: Right? Some cool hard cash. And your keyword this hour is bank. 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

0: 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We know you want these Universal Studios Hollywood tickets, so we're going to drop it in here in just a little bit.
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0: 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Good morning. It's Joanna and Sean, and it's time for our name drop contest. The first one of the morning. 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
1: What is that thing? I know you told me the speed. It's like super fast.
0: 72 miles per hour.
1: Oh, man. That's like cheetah speeds down here.
0: Looks awesome.
1: Let's get a name out right now. We're looking for Randall Mostasso. Randall Mostasso, our friend. You've got a 10-minute window here to call us back. 702-796-1065. You beat that clock, those tickets are yours. Randall Mostasso, 702-796-1065. As always, we're going to drop another name here at 840, a different one. Should make sure we have yours over at the website. We got some free money on the way, too, don't we?
0: Yes, we do. Your chance at $1,000 coming up at 7 o'clock. Don't miss the keyword.
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0: 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Good morning. Who's this?
1: This is Randall.
0: Hey, Randall. Good morning, our friend. You won yourself some tickets.
1: Good morning. Yes.
2: Is this the Randall Mustasso?
1: Yes, it is.
2: Got to make sure we have the right one, of course. Everybody wants these Universal Studios Hollywood tickets. Congrats for calling in the right amount of time, man.
1: Thank you. I really appreciate it. I'm definitely going to be excited to tell my fiance about this.
0: All right, man. Well, you just saved summer vacation, I think. I love that for you.
1: Yes.
2: Oh, we're so happy for you this morning. And hey, if your name's not Randall, that's okay. We're dropping another name this morning, 840. So make sure you're signed up right now at sunny1065.com. And we got some cash on the way.
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0: Sunny 106.5. Good morning. It's Joanna and Sean. And rumor has it, Harry Styles and Zoe Kravitz, their wedding could be happening sooner than later. And it could be in New Orleans. And you know that thing will be over the top.
1: I think New Orleans kind of lends itself to a big, fun, crazy wedding, right? And look, people are still talking about Taylor's wedding. There's all sorts of speculation, I think, about what Harry and Zoe are going to do. We're kind of curious, Joanna and I, what's the most over-the-top thing you have ever seen at a wedding yourself? 702-796-1065. We'll talk to you right after Billy Joel.

0: What's been the most over-the-top thing you have seen at a wedding? 702-796-1065. Good morning. It's Joanna and Sean. And so many celebrity weddings these days, of course. Taylor and Travis just happened. Now it's on to Harry Styles and Zoe Kravitz. And listen, if you're marrying somebody like Harry Styles, you know that wedding is going to be unique and over-the-top.
1: I mean, Taylor's wedding was so extravagant and over-the-top. People are buying trash from outside of it just to get a glimpse of celebrity. And it makes me wonder if, you know, would you buy trash from like Harry Styles' wedding?
0: No, I wouldn't buy trash from anybody. No, thank you. That's a little too over the top. I think the most over the top thing from Taylor and Travis's wedding, though, is the fact that they gave away a car.
1: I didn't know that. That's crazy.
0: They gave away a car that was the replica of the car that Travis picked her up in on their first date.
1: Ah, okay. Well, that's cute then.
0: That's over the top right there. But let's find out some other over the top stories. Good morning, Rosie. How's it going? Tell us, have you seen anything over the top at a wedding before? What happened?
2: It was so awkward. The groom insisted on having this band that was like really expensive, but like, I don't know, I guess it was a band that was famous like a long time ago, which is cool, but it was just so like the whole rest of the wedding was like, had no budget, and it was a little obvious because they spent so much on this one band. So it was just like, okay, that was a little misaligned, and no one even knew who the band was. I don't know. It was awkward.
0: Like they did it to be a flex in a way, and then it just didn't really like land well, and the rest kind of suffered because of it.
2: Well, like the groom was just like, that was the only thing he cared about. So he insisted, and then everything else was just like, oh, this wasn't a wedding. This is a concert.
1: This wasn't a wedding. This was a concert.
2: Not a good one either.
0: It sounds like a concert for one.
2: Yeah, right. Yikes. Exactly.
0: Oh, man.
2: Yeah, I'm not sure how long the marriage will last, but
0: no.
2: So far, so good.
0: All right.
1: Well, yeah, word to everybody. I would just use this as a cue to like maybe spread the money around a little bit more evenly at the wedding. All right. Well, thank you so much for the call. We appreciate you.
2: Thanks,
0: Rosie.
1: We got to keep this one going, I think.
0: I love it.
1: 702-796-1065. What's coming up next in the Sunny Story today?
0: Ooh, well, Las Vegas is making a bold and colorful statement this week. I'm going to tell you about one of our famous landmarks, why it's glowing pink, and how it's all led by a guy who wears a clock. Details in today's Sunny Story of the Day next.
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3: 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So let's get into it. Now, first off, the iconic Welcome to Fabulous Las Vegas sign. They are lighting up pink this week in honor of Flava Flav's She Weekend. Can you believe it's already here?
2: This guy's been like the most unlikely of heroes, but I love it so much.
3: Right? And if you don't know about She Weekend, this is going to be a celebration dedicated to women's sports and incredible athletes who represent our country. So the Las Vegas sign glowing pink this week to honor those female athletes and kind of kick off all the fun. Now, tomorrow, things really kick off because the festivities will kick off on the Strip with a little parade, bringing together some Team USA athletes as they make their way around Park MGM to New York, New York, and then Toshiba Plaza, where there's going to be a free concert, of course, headlined by Public Enemy.
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1: We want to know the most over-the-top thing you have seen at a wedding. 702-796-1065. Good morning. It's Joanna and Sean. And I feel like this is the summer of over-the-top celebrity weddings. Of course, kicked off with Taylor and Travis, maybe ending with Harry Styles and Zoe Kravitz.
2: Do you think they feel any sort of, like they have to compete? Do you think that they're worried about that whatsoever? Like, how is our wedding going to look next to theirs?
1: Well, listen, Zoe Kravitz did attend the Taylor and Travis wedding, so she got to see the over-the-topness firsthand. And but to be honest, it's not Zoe that would be over-the-top for me. It would be Harry Styles. Like, the outfit changes and the disco ball and everything in between. Like, Harry would be the diva there.
2: Probably. Mackenzie, good morning. What's the most over-the-top thing you've seen at a wedding?
3: Well, the craziest thing that I've attended that I saw was a friend of mine who had, you're going to not even think I'm like real. She's changed her outfit 7 times in the span of one night. And do you know how that made the wedding, like that, it made everything so much longer, because every time she would change, she would be gone for at least about probably 45 minutes. Then every time she would come back, she'd have this like grand entrance because it was a whole new outfit. And I counted, it was 7. 7.
1: Like,
3: that's insane.
1: At that point, how are you even enjoying your wedding? Right? Like, just changing the whole time.
3: Exactly. It's ridiculous.
2: I don't have the patience for that.
3: It was. me, that's extravagant.
1: That's ridiculous.
2: Do what you want at your own wedding. By her third outfit change, I'm in flip-flops.
1: Gosh.
3: Seriously.
1: Oh, my gosh. Wow. That is absolutely extravagant. So thank you for telling us about that. Hopefully you never go to a wedding with multiple outfit changes like that again. 2 max, maybe.
3: 2, yeah. See, well, I get the 2 fat fun, but like...
1: 7's insane.
3: Crazy. Crazy. But more power to them. Happy couple.
1: Awesome. Thanks, Mackenzie, for the call.
3: Thanks.
2: You know what, Joanna? If I'm invited to a wedding, do whatever you want as long as there's an open bar. I will not be concerned.
1: You won't be counting outfits at that point, right?
2: No. Hey, we got some headlines to get to next here in the Entertainment Report. What's happening?
1: Let's talk about the unexpected celebrity who fanned out over the Dallas Cowboy cheerleaders. There's a celebrity who swears by working out in leather pants, and a pop star is fueling rekindled romance rumors. All that today's Joe in the Know Entertainment Report next.
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0: and what everyone's talking about.
1: Here we go. Joe in the Know.
2: Here with the headlines. It's our very own Joanna. What's going on?
3: Let's start with Timothy Chalamet this morning. I don't know if you've seen this on social media, but it's very cute because apparently movie stars get starstruck over cheerleaders. I'm talking about the Dallas Cowboy cheerleaders at yesterday's France and Spain World Cup game.
2: Who can blame him?
3: Timothy Chalamet went, I guess, backstage or wherever he was at. He met the Dallas Cowboy cheerleaders and he like knew their names from the TV show, the Netflix show. Like, he's a serious fan and had an official fangirl moment. I wonder how Kylie felt about that.
2: I don't know. That show's in my favorites, though, on Netflix, too. I don't blame him.
3: Now, let's talk about Lenny Kravitz as well this morning. And he's finally addressing the question we've all been wondering. Why does he work out in leather pants? Well, I guess he had an interview recently where he says, listen, it's practical for me in my life. I perform in leather and denim, so I train in leather and denim.
2: Joanna, there's nothing I believe he does not in leather. I don't know how to... He probably vacuums in leather pants.
3: Right, and I love his personal motto, the pants don't lie. So when they start to feel tight, he knows he needs to hit the gym even more. There you go. And some romance rumors. Ariana Grande. Now she is swirling rumors again because she changed a lyric in the song Thank You Next about an ex-boyfriend, Ricky Alvarez. She changed the lyric recently to We Always Find Our Way Back in reference to a line in that song about Ricky. So fans are convinced there's more to the story there. Why would she be changing it now?
2: I think, well, you don't change lyrics for no reason. I think that's a giant hint.
3: I know. We'll see what happens there. But that's your entertainment report for this morning. I'm Joe, and now you're in the know.
2: Hang out with us for three more minutes. You could be $1,000 richer.

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0: The World Cup is all the rage right now as we come down to the final game here shortly, and it's inspiring names.
1: So baby naming experts are predicting that there's going to be a boom in children named after players from this year's World Cup. Because, I mean, they're everywhere, right? Their faces, their names are all over TV inspiring people.
0: And their unique names.
1: Mm-hmm. So we thought we might play a little game here next. It's going to be World Cup player or popular dog name.
0: Because they can be very similar and cute.
1: Exactly. So the first person through on the lines here is going to play a game with us. 702-796-1065.

0: Sunny 106.5. Good morning. It's Joanna and Sean. Thanks for waking up with us. We're going to play a fun little game right now around the World Cup frenzy, because obviously we're headed into the World Cup finals this weekend. And there are some standout names from, you know, this past tournament that are really catching on right now.
1: Yes. And naming experts are predicting a boom in World Cup inspired names in the next round of babies, right?
0: Yeah.
1: So joining us on the line right now, Macy. Good morning, Macy. Are you ready to play World Cup player or popular dog name with us?
2: Good morning. I am so ready to play.
0: Yes, because some of these World Cup like player names, they can also be really adorable dog names too. Like, it could be great for a baby or great for a dog. So that's what we're going to play with you this morning. Do you watch a lot of the World Cup? Have you?
2: I've been watching a little bit here and there.
0: Okay.
1: All right.
0: Well, are you ready to play?
2: I'm ready to play. Let's play World Cup or World Pup.
1: Oh, what a better name than what we came up with. Good Lord.
0: I like it. All right, here we go. First name, Bear. Is it a World Cup soccer player or is it a popular dog name?
2: That's a dog name.
1: There you go. Popular dog name. There may be a bear that we don't know about. Next name on the list here, Macy, Jude.
2: That's a soccer player.
1: Correct. Jude Bellingham. He plays for England. Well done.
0: All right, she's on a roll this morning. Next name, Finn.
2: That's a soccer player.
1: Ooh, no fins in the World Cup this time around. That is a dog name.
0: It's okay.
1: Well, it's okay. You're still doing well. You're 2 for 3. Let's do the next name. Hendry. How about Hendry?
2: Hendry?
1: Correct.
2: That's a soccer player.
1: That is Jack Hendry. He plays for Scotland. All right.
0: He's back on the board. All right, next one. Jasper.
2: That's a doggy's name.
1: There you go. Wow, she's nailing this.
0: She really is.
1: Let's move on to Luka. What is Luka?
2: That's a soccer player.
1: It is Luka Modric. He plays for Croatia, or at least he did.
0: She's on a roll. All right, how about this? This one's going to be a tough one, I think. Bowie.
2: That's a dog name.
1: Wow. Oh, my gosh. We've only got one left for you, Macy. All right, how about this one? Our eighth and final name, Weston. Weston.
2: That's a soccer player.
1: It is! Weston McKennie, the 27-year-old midfielder for the United States. 7 for 8. You nailed that.
2: Woohoo!
0: Look at that. You were watching more World Cup than you probably even realized, Macy.
2: I guess so.
1: I wish we had a prize package for you for winning World Cup or World Pup, but I guess our respect is just going to have to do this morning.
2: That sounds good to me.
0: You're the reigning champion into the next World Cup in 4 years. How's that sound?
2: Perfection.
0: Thanks for the call this morning.
2: Thanks, guys. Have a great day.
1: You too. That was fun. We need to hire her to come up with game names for us.
0: She was good. She almost nailed it. 8 for 8.
1: So good. What's coming up next in the sunny story of the day, Joanna?
0: Well, Las Vegas is making a bold and colorful statement this week. I'm going to tell you how one of our famous landmarks is glowing pink and why a guy wearing a clock is behind all of it. I'll fill you in today's sunny story of the day next.
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2: Something to make you smile from right here in the valley. What's going on, Joanna?
3: Well, you know a story is sunny-worthy when it involves a little pink glow, celebrating women, and Flava Flav. So let's get into it. Now, first off, the iconic Welcome to Fabulous Las Vegas sign. They are lighting up pink this week in honor of Flava Flav's She Weekend. Can you believe it's already here?
2: This guy's been like the most unlikely of heroes, but I love it so much.
3: Right? And if you don't know about She Weekend, this is going to be a celebration dedicated to women's sports and incredible athletes who represent our country. So the Las Vegas sign glowing pink this week to honor those female athletes and kind of kick off all the fun. Now, tomorrow, things really kick off because the festivities will kick off on the Strip with a little parade, bringing together some Team USA athletes as they make their way around Park MGM to New York, New York, and then Toshiba Plaza, where there's going to be a free concert, of course, headlined by Public Enemy.
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3: 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When the

0: Sunny 106.5. Good morning. All right. We want you to head into this midweek a little richer. So we're going to help you out right now by reminding you what the keyword is this hour.
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0: That's right. 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

0: Commercial-free music on Sunny 106.5, and it's time for the name drop. We're going to get one person here a four-pack of Universal Studios Hollywood tickets. Who are we looking for, Joanna?
1: Right now, we're looking for Emily Shaw. That's Emily Shaw. You are on the clock and have 10 minutes to call us back to claim these tickets. 702-796-1065. Again, 702-796-1065. Good luck, Emily.

0: 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Good morning. I think we're like 33 days away until the official start of NFL season. And I know Las Vegas Raiders fans are getting ready for it.
1: I love training camp, especially when they become open to the public, right? So there's five of them that the Raiders are hosting. And you can go. You do need a ticket. They are free. You do need a ticket. And those are available starting tomorrow morning at 9 a.m. if you want to get a little up close personal look at our Raiders before the season starts.
0: Cool.

0: 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Good morning. Who's this?
1: Hi, this is Emily Shaw.
0: Hey, Emily. Congrats. You beat the clock.
1: Thank you so much.
2: You just won 4 tickets to Universal Studios Hollywood.
1: Woo!
0: Where are you at right now? Are you on the 215 or something?
1: I am on the road to work.
2: Awesome. Well, it's a good way to start a work day right there, winning tickets to Universal Studios Hollywood. So thank you for entering, and thank you, Emily, for listening.
1: Thank you.
0: Oh, you're so welcome. Two more names going out tomorrow, same time. And if you stick around for a few more minutes, a chance to win $1,000 at 9 o'clock.

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0: 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It's heating up, and if you're looking for a little relief, Joanna's got some info.
1: That's right. 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

0: Sunny 106.5. I think summer 2026 is like the summer of celebrity weddings. I mean, we had Taylor and Travis. Mm-hmm. Now we've got, I think, Harry Styles and Zoe Kravitz coming up. And you know they're over the top, right?
1: Well, it's probably going to be, it's in New Orleans, right? So it kind of lends itself to a big, crazy wedding. We want to know, what is the most over-the-top thing that you have seen at a wedding that you attended? 702-796-1065. We'll reconnect here in a couple of minutes. 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

0: What's been the most over-the-top thing you have seen at a wedding? 702-796-1065. Good morning. It's Joanna and Sean. And so many celebrity weddings these days, of course. Taylor and Travis just happened. Now it's on to Harry Styles and Zoe Kravitz. And listen, if you're marrying somebody like Harry Styles, you know that wedding is going to be unique and over-the-top.
1: I mean, Taylor's wedding was so extravagant and over-the-top. People are buying trash from outside of it just to get a glimpse of celebrity. And it makes me wonder if, you know, would you buy trash from like Harry Styles' wedding?
0: No, I wouldn't buy trash from anybody. No, thank you. That's a little too over the top. I think the most over the top thing from Taylor and Travis's wedding, though, is the fact that they gave away a car.
1: I didn't know that. That's crazy.
0: They gave away a car that was the replica of the car that Travis picked her up in on their first date.
1: Aw, okay. Well, that's cute then.
0: That's over the top right there. But let's find out some other over the top stories. Good morning, Rosie. How's it going? Tell us, have you seen anything over the top at a wedding before? What happened?
2: It was so awkward. The groom insisted on having this band that was like really expensive, but like, I don't know, I guess it was a band that was famous like a long time ago, which is cool, but it was just so like the whole rest of the wedding was like had no budget, and it was a little obvious because they spent so much on this one band. So it was just like, okay, that was a little misaligned, and no one even knew who the band was. I don't know. It was awkward.
0: Like they did it to be a flex in a way, and then it just didn't really like land well, and the rest kind of suffered because of it.
2: Like the groom was just like, that was the only thing he cared about. So he insisted, and then everything else was just like, oh, this wasn't a wedding. This is a concert.
1: This wasn't a wedding. This was a concert.
2: Not a good one either.
0: And it sounds like a concert for one.
2: Yeah, right. Exactly.
0: Yikes. Oh, man.
2: Yeah, I'm not sure how long the marriage will last, but so far, so good.
0: All right.
1: Well, yeah, word to everybody. I would just use this as a cue to like maybe spread the money around a little bit more evenly at the wedding. All right. Well, thank you so much for the call. We appreciate you.
0: Thanks, Rosie.
1: We got to keep this one going, I think.
0: I love it.
1: 702-796-1065.
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0: We want to know the most over-the-top thing you have seen at a wedding. 702-796-1065. Good morning. It's Joanna and Sean. And I feel like this is the summer of over-the-top celebrity weddings. Of course, kicked off with Taylor and Travis, maybe ending with Harry Styles and Zoe Kravitz.
1: Do you think they feel any sort of like they have to compete? Do you think that they're worried about that whatsoever? Like, how is our wedding going to look next to theirs?
0: Well, listen, Zoe Kravitz did attend the Taylor and Travis wedding, so she got to see the over-the-topness firsthand. And but to be honest, it's not Zoe that would be over-the-top for me. It would be Harry Styles. Like, the outfit changes and the disco ball and everything in between. Like, Harry would be the diva there.
1: Probably. Mackenzie, good morning. What's the most over-the-top thing you've seen at a wedding?
2: Well, the craziest thing that I've attended that I saw was a friend of mine who had, you're going to not even think I'm like real. She's changed her outfit 7 times in the span of one night. And do you know how that made the wedding, like, that it made everything so much longer, because every time she would change, she would be gone for at least about probably 45 minutes. Then every time she would come back, she'd have this like grand entrance because it was a whole new outfit. And I counted, it was 7. 7.
0: Like,
2: insane.
0: At that point, how are you even enjoying your wedding? Right? Like,
2: you're
0: just changing the whole time.
2: Exactly. It's ridiculous.
1: I don't have the patience for that.
2: That's extravagant.
0: That's ridiculous.
1: Do what you want at your own wedding. By her third outfit change, I'm in flip-flops.
0: Gosh.
2: Seriously.
0: Oh, my gosh. Wow, that is absolutely extravagant. So thank you for telling us about that. Hopefully you never go to a wedding with multiple outfit changes like that again. 2 max, maybe.
2: I get the 2 have fun, but like...
0: 7's insane.
2: Crazy, but more power to them. Happy couple.
0: Awesome. Thanks, Mackenzie, for the call.
2: Thanks.
1: You know what, Joanna? If I'm invited to a wedding, do whatever you want as long as there's an open bar. I will not be concerned.
0: You won't be counting outfits at that point, right?
1: No. Mm-hmm. The story.
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0: Sunny 106.5. Good morning, and thanks for starting your Wednesday off with us. We truly appreciate it. A quick reminder, we've got 2 days left of Universal Studios Hollywood tickets to give you.
1: 6:40 and 8:40. Make sure you got those alarms set, because we're calling out the last few names here to get to those 4 packs of tickets. I do want to say today, I loved that game we played, World Cup or World Pup. Oh my God, that was fun.
0: That was fun. I know, and I think the World Cup game starts at like noon today, and then we'll know who's going against Spain in the final matchup this weekend. A lot of excitement around the World Cup right now.
1: 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Anywhere you get them, look for Sunny Mornings with Joanna and Sean. And we will talk with you tomorrow morning.

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1: What is an instant red flag for you? 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

0: Your workday continues here on Sunny 106.5 with the Gaslighters Anthem. 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

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July 15th, already halfway through the month. Wow, we got here quick. 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
1: What is a huge red flag when it comes to meeting new people for you, Diane?
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0: Yes.
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1: 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And yeah, I hate to see it too. 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
11: 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I have to watch 104 soccer games, follow the pregame, the postgame, yell useless opinions at the TV. It's a lot. 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

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It's Queen and Another One Bites the Dust.

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hope you are having fun Wednesday afternoon with me, Gianna. We really appreciate you being here and enjoying the music. I cannot believe this song is 30 years old. That hurts on some level. Yourself or Someone Like You, their debut CD. Yeah, I listened to it front to back. Still could. Matchbox 20, here's Unwell.

Whitney Houston, I Will Always Love You. And I still think The Bodyguard is the best-selling soundtrack ever. I'll check my facts. But even as well as this one did, like, not even touching those numbers. Huntrix from K-Pop Demon Hunter. It's Golden on Sunny 106.5.

0: Jack and Diane, John Mellencamp, Sunny 106.5. I went and did some fact checking. We were talking about The Bodyguard. Is it still the best-selling soundtrack of all time? 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Your top six being The Sound of Music at six, Grease at five, Titanic at four, Saturday Night Fever at number three, Dirty Dancing at number two, The Bodyguard, still the best-selling soundtrack of all time. 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
1: 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Nickelback announcing new music, new tour, and a new album this October. 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

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His dad passed away at 9. His mom kicked him out when he was 17. Really inspiring guy. 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

The Olive Garden Pasta Pass is coming back starting tomorrow. They're going to sell 10,000 of these for $100. They start at 2 p.m. Eastern, so you got to buy this real fast because they will sell out for 13 weeks for $100. This looks interesting. I would actually do this, actually. I don't know if I could go there that much so you get the money back, though. Michael Jackson, Billie Jean is on Sunny 106.5.

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I'm Mike Klein with a shot for you to win $1,000. 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

0: superstar.
1: This is going to be an extremely busy month. 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

Sunny 106.5. Have you ever like taken like your AirPods out of your ears and then thrown them away in the trash can? I did that earlier. I got so confused. I was just doing too many things at once and I was like, oh my God, I dig in the trash can to get my AirPod back. It almost wasn't worth it, to be honest with you, but I got it. Here's Colby Calais.

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0: 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Now, coming up, a chance for you to win $1,000. 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